Thank you.

guess I'm just a sentimental sort of guy. 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I reckon I'm

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And the rain came and washed away

guess it's not that easy. It really seems unreal. The thunder of my emotion, lightning cold as steel. And the rain came and washed away the watercolors of my dreams. And the same day

0: heard I was there and knew of me. I'm not sure how. And says, oh, could you come and see me? So I, you know, separated from the group and I went in to see him. And he said, you know, the last time we spoke, which I did not remember, unfortunately, but he said, you mentioned this thing about failure. And he said, you know, in Switzerland, we have a really hard time with failure. You do not fail in Switzerland. And I was like, well, a lot of bankers and watches and, you know, okay, things are very specific. Yeah. And we went from there to the group went to a place that had a floor of robotics. I actually knew the robots very well, that they went around and did all this assembly. And knowing the robots very well, there's three lights on each robot, and it sits, which its arm moves, it doesn't move. And one is green, the green was all glowing, and then the next one is yellow, and the next one is red. Yeah. And this fellow, he was in charge of the whole thing, and he was telling us what was going on. And I said, well, what do you do when it goes red? And he goes, it never goes red. I was amazed. I thought this was like an incarnation of what this wonderful engineering dean had told me. And the culture you are in can really affect how you perceive science, yes, especially in these days where uncertainty is acceptable in talking about life.
1: Yes, as is failure. By the way, did you check to make sure there were light bulbs behind the red in the red sockets? I mean, maybe they never went red because nobody put a light
0: bulb. You wanted me to get tossed out of Switzerland and never go back? I was a guest in their country.
1: I still think that's up in the air.
0: Man, he was furious with me. And that I had said it in front of these journalists. Well, you know, my goodness, yes.
1: Well,
0: I've been speaking with Columbia University professor Stuart Feierstein about It Could Be Otherwise, Science in the Age of Uncertainty. We'll talk more after a break.

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Coming up, scientists are studying how the small, seemingly ordinary zebrafish could one day help people restore their hearing. And why not? We'll speak with a researcher who says knots and string tell stories of human history. I'm Lucas Willard, host of The Best of Our Knowledge.

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I'm Lucas Willard. You might not have heard of the zebrafish. That's okay, I hadn't either. But the small, unassuming fish native to South Asia is important to biomedical researchers. That's because zebrafish possess certain sensory cells that resemble cells found in our ears. But unlike humans, zebrafish

0: are looking around and we see the company choose to invest the funds that they have on things that are not benefiting the workers.
1: That was Nick Parker-Smith, a Starbucks barista and a member of the Starbucks Workers United Union. 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

0: From the Anti-Label and Werewolf Heart Records, you're just tuned into Dead Man's Bones off their self-titled album with the song Buried in Water.
1: Ay, demoliza, ulumi wario.

0: you just heard This Old Town by Van Camp from the album Diner Coffee. That was a new one for us. It was pretty good. And before that, we had a brief interlude called Oh Mind, Just Dance by Jonathan Richman from his album S.A. It's just the initials S.A.
1: Yeah, that one was...
0: It was an interlude.
1: Yes, yes, yeah.
0: Yeah.
1: Just to, you know, cleanse the palate before This Old Town.
0: Yeah.
1: Yeah.
0: Yeah,
1: yeah. Yeah.
0: Prep for This Old Town. What's next, Audrey?
1: Next up, we have She's Leaving You by MJ Lenderman.
0: Oh, that's a
1: crowd
0: good one.
1: Favorite. Yeah. It's got to do it.
0: For sure.
1: Yeah.
0: This is great.
1: Okay.
0: Okay, let's play it.

0: You like it?
1: You like it?

Yeah, man.

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1: This is WREK, Atlanta.